0: David 32, David 41 to start for a welfare check, Dry Creek at Iron Point. For a male on foot stepping in and out of traffic, acting erratic.
1: David 21, we'll take 41 slow.
0: 10-4.
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0: North Pound Brisbane, Jackson, Dawson.
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2: D David, 6953808, last of Gallego.
1: 10-4. Confirming 630.
0: Here from.
1: TN-41, it's clear expired as of November of last year on a 2013 Dodge out of Elk Grove. Has a reform file and outstanding master out of Elk Grove.

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0: 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They're stuck on the freeway.
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0: 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It's two vehicles. Nobody is outside of the vehicle yet. One involved party may be stuck inside with a door that's stuck there uninjured.
1: 25 copies.

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0: 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We're going to be blocking westbound Greenback, two lanes.
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1: Riley and Rusi on 8, Nora, Nora, Henry, 828, found an Audi, two-door. That was 27, my number.
0: Go ahead.
1: W. William, 201-8868, last of Rivera, female.
0: She's valid, and the 28 is suspended, also expired in June 2013, Audi open collection account out of Folsom.
1: Happy, thank you. 8-10-6 on site.

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2: Higher point is Bidwell on 5, Zebra Mary George 338 on a white Mercedes.
1: Super. Returns clear, expired 7-18 of 2026, 07 Mercedes out of Folsom, RIP dated 6-18 of 2026.
2: Got it.

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1: 10-4, that is clear. It expired February of this year, 93 Dodge with a non-op.
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1: 10-4. And that's not seen clear, expired October 2025.
0: Somebody, good night.
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1: Team with their daughter who's threatening to break things in the home. 4-15 is going to be over food. And just be advisors and officer safety flags to nearby location.

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1: Go ahead.
0: Guayo 7472660, left of Ceja, female.
1: 74.
2: David 31, 27, 29, my name.
1: Go ahead.
2: Last of Kerry, Charles, Adam, Robert, Edward, Yellow, first of Kenneth, 11-11-69, not male, this should be known.
1: 10-4. David 41 returns.
0: Go ahead.
1: Last of Ceja, not known, clear valid.
0: Copy, code 4, thank you.

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1: 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Three on voice, 3-9 to clear.

0: there any unit of the PD that can front check the front parking lot? Record just called advisor. Someone yelling.
1: M13, gladly.
0: Thank you. 13, when we looked at the cameras, we saw WMA pacing, but we couldn't see anything further.
2: I'll head that way as well.
0: 10-4.
3: 43, can we have K-Star fire, please?
0: Affirm, do you have a complaint and a code request?
3: Right shoulder hurts. Correction, left shoulder.
0: 10-4.
2: Eighty-six. I'll take the 288.
0: 10-4. Sam 13. We've been watching the cameras. It seems like everybody that was out there is gone, but there's some trees blocking our view.
1: Grab my camera, Catherine.

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1: Little Novi, 18, Yellow Mary, 15.
0: 10-4.
2: Row 7-5, and it's on a trailer.
0: I got me. DV31, that's clear, suspended, also expired July of last year, 2019, Nissan out of Sacramento, open collection account.
2: And CSO51, I got one more play when you're ready.
0: Go ahead.
2: It's going to be out of Indiana, 3916388, should come back to a Peterbilt.
0: I got me.
3: Keep down ramp.
0: 10-4.
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0: 2551.
1: Go ahead.
0: For the one out of Maine, it's showing clear. And it's current. On the one from Indiana, is it a trailer or like the truck?
1: It's going to be the truck.
0: Nice copy, you, Stanley.

0: David 31 returns.
1: Good.
0: Last thing is known, clear, expired.
1: Got it.

0: Who'd you work with?
1: I copy, okay. And CSO 5-1 for the Peterbilt, it's showing clear and current.
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George 21 and George 12 on an audible 9604. 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

0: 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Can you touch a plate?
1: All right, Sam, go ahead.
0: 8, Nora, Zero, Sam, 521 on Alexis.
1: Copy. Did you want to read back?
0: Negative.

0: All right, so I got another flight.
1: Go ahead.
0: 54356, George 4. Can you tell me if that one comes back to it, Joel?
1: Hey, from Joel Till.
0: Copy, do we have enough to get a 21 for Joel?
1: Stand by, let me look.

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2051, Bird Report. 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
0: Okay.
1: Mom, go for it.
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0: してます。
1: I'm clear the residence. I'm going to call back BRP and then I'll just put the call.
2: Copy.

0: 32. 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
1: They were. Oh, A-frame. They are. They're out front in a white vehicle.
0: Tip 4. You can pin my current. Show me on that, and I'll take a second.
1: 85 is coming.
2: CSF 6-1.
0: Good.
2: Is Tripoli there for the Tesla?
3: Negative.
2: Howie. They're advising their driver is on scene.
0: Good.
1: We're still landline with CPS. Did you want to speak to them or just let them know you're on with the way?
0: I'll just talk to him when I'm out there.
1: 10-4.

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0: Roger, you can cancel a stop. I'll be around until 198.
1: Copy. Thank you, Liz. Boy 20, can you divert for this fire assist at Grandma's House, 8223 Twin Oaks? It's a 68-year-old patient. Fire's requesting a response. They are yelling and threatening with a butcher knife. However, the patient does not have a butcher knife on them.
2: Boy 65, you can turn 22 to 20. I'll be around.
1: Robbie,
2: call 3.
1: Sam 13, I copy the fire call.
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Oliver Reckless blasting Exiting Medina from 99. 10 minutes time delays for Grace Kia sedan with a partial play of 9, yellow. It was speeding and almost drove off the roadway.

0: 10-3-2-1-5-1 with additional unit for a suspicious circuit 9669 Pastrove. Be advised of the SS, the pre-officer minimum. MH1N41, I copy you, attached.
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0: Poetry 1 to 10 for 5150. We'll be around to Kaiser Rosa.
1: Boy, very copy.
0: Henry, do you want, can you preempt me for a car stop?
1: Okay, go.
0: Laguna through Laguna Springs.
1: Go.
0: It'll be that 901, Adam David Edward 1.

0: C2 sending a welfare check specialist into 121 is just to the west of you. Laguna Springs and Laguna. For a female down on the ground with an agitated male next to them. RP asked the female if she needed help. She said yes, but the male told her she was fine.
1: Doors 1 will be false. Thanks, charge of that.
0: I copy with George 12.

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0: 8 Henry Queen Frank 877 on a Dodge.
1: Okay.
0: Super.

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3: 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Respond and check the area, Joy Drive and Ellis Circle for possible weapons discharge. It's happened about 3 times with the caller. He said it sounds like it's coming from the Cost Railroad track area.
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1: We're 98 here. I'm going to be around for them.
0: Hi, copy. It's
1: I'll be in route.
0: 65, I'll put you on it also. 7927 Wonder Street. RP's 8-year-old daughter is missing. Guys, it's been over 10 minutes. She's looked through the entire house and unable to find her. The MP's Bella Williams, WFJ, born in 2018. She's wearing a pink shirt, black pants. RP advised she has been known to hide in small places for long periods of time before.
2: Regina, copy. I'll be in route as well.
0: Sam 13, 10-4.

0: 33. 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If I can have one unit check Madera Park, please.
1: 65, check the park.
2: Copy. 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
0: Copy that. 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
0: Comfort, thank you. 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

0: 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Also, Jordan, so, Reuben.
1: I copy.
2: Pickup truck is going to be a Chevrolet. It's going to be 7 George 29098.
1: Go.
2: Trailer plate is going to be a Nevada plate. 15607 David.
3: 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Still just one caller?
1: Affirm.

0: 24, when that truck is clear current loss of Harris to the Moza Apartments. The trailer is clear active out of Vegas.
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0: 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Sitting next to you.
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1: I've been here before, a while back. 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

0: Reckless Thing in 1, Westbound EGB from Four Winds for a Silver Toyota Camry, 6 Yellow Boy Lincoln 373. Unable to maintain and hit a curb, the vehicle returned off of Club Park in B1, possibly not home.
1: Can you contact Sam McKean and just advise him on the call?

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1: 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Can you go ahead and call San Joaquin County, just advise them of the call? Tell them to send in a couple of units down lower set to see what they can see.
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3: Sunrise northbound to Twin Oaks is UTO. No, head towards the house.
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0: 31. If you just add one, then that'll be about the 44th rule.
1: Go ahead.
0: William, 149-0887. Last of the interview, male.
1: Never valid.
2: 32. I'll take that 44.
3: You've been my current call.

0: 165.
1: 165, but the air part check's okay. Is there a 940 area?
0: Sorry, you're going to do me in 65.
1: We're still checking the house, but let's just go ahead and start a CP at the Fountain Foundation Church down the street. And last time we found her was in Roseville at the Raley's. This was a while ago with the rest of her siblings.
0: Copy, is it the Raley's? What's on Kirby?
1: Yeah, you're from.
0: Copy, we can see if Roseville will drive by there and look for.
1: Yeah, if you don't mind.

0: DA-41, David 21, for 1066 possible, 459 in progress, 99 Cable Circle, the park on Rayleigh. Secondhand info to the RP who's on-call maintenance. Received a call from a resident saying someone was actively breaking into a garage. The only description we have thus far is a male in a mask for garage number 15.
1: 419, copy it, Rob.
0: Temper.
2: Units are going to clear this. On this call. Hey, friend, she's saying black pants with the stripe on the side.
3: Okay.

0: 20 for info. There's a female at the Madera Park playground, long brown hair, light pink shirt, but was wearing light blue jeans.
1: Dispatch copies.
0: I'll swing back and confirm.

0: David 41.
1: Go ahead.
0: Copy the call now. And so is this a male subject working on a garage?
1: So the second RP says his son is on site working. He does not live there. It is not his garage, but he is watching the garage be broken into. His phone died, so he was not able to call. So he called his dad to call us.
0: Got it. Thank you.
1: And he had no further description than the original caller.

0: David 21. Does the maintenance know who or which resident belongs to garage 15?
1: Negative.

0: David 41, confirming it was just a mask or scene, or was it a hoodie?
1: The only description we have is a male in a mask for garage number 15, unknown location, where that is.
2: Can I agree? I'm out with both parties.
1: Tell me.

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0: 9 King Boy Nora 315. Should come back to a GMC. Negative readback.
1: Okay, Andrew, we have come back clear valid on a 2019 GMC to Stephen Theodore Leachman and Caitlin Leachman out of Sacramento.
0: Copy, out of second 28. 6 Mary Frank, Lincoln 341. Should come back to a Honda.
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1: For 41 copy. George Swan on a security check. 8472 Healy Circle. DRP is a video monitoring company advising this is a home under construction and has video stills of a male, female, and two J's walking around the side of the house.

0: Can you give me 21? 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
1: Go ahead.
0: Class of Henry Union, Mary, Paul, Henry, Edward, Yellow. First of Mary, Edward, Robert, Edward, Lincoln, 324-777.

0: 10:32, David 31. Are you still out on the phone?
1: Abram.
0: Can you check the gentleman, heavy set, dark gray shirt, green shorts, walking towards the golf links, or hat of sunglasses?
1: Can you 10-9, he's walking towards where?
0: He would be walking towards Haddington Drive on East Nishoba.

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0: it. When you resized.
2: Good.
0: David Union, Robert Adam, Mary Adam, Charles on the GMC.
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0: units, information pending welfare check for 911, open line, 3612 East Bidwell Street, Ramel crying and yelling. Explicits.
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and David 11. History with the phone number comes back to Atwell Folsom Ranch, 14481 South Point Drive, Unit 9305. We transferred a medical call over the weekend for a female that swallowed blue Lysol toilet cleaner.

0: 2051 and George 12 is the closest scene report towards the non-injury TC of the overpass, EGB N99. Going to be blocking the roadway. Gray Lexus SUV and a white Caddy.
1: Boy 20, boy 3 for the 415, 6297 Malcolm Alley.
2: Monica.
1: Boy 3, do you copy for the cover?
3: 3, copy.

0: Boy, nice. I'll be on air track.
1: Copy.
0: Hey, Jack.
1: Eleven Boy, the RP stated that the ex-subject left the location. He's just wanting contact from the officer.
2: Yes. Calling from a different phone number, and she claims that the mail that we heard in the background was just her music.
3: Day 21 copy, we'll continue.
2: Different. Do you want a second?
4: The collision is going to be the westbound lane.
2: Copy.
1: Copy, goodbye.

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0: 9, David, David, William, 467 on a Cadillac, break.
1: Go.
0: 8, Paul, David, boy, 681 on a Lexus.

0: They're both clear current out of Elk Grove.
1: 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They're going to be both driving to the gas station.
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1: Seven

0: 33 from 13, can we 940 at other reason?
1: Was that for 33? Okay. I'll be around.
2: George, 5-1-3, I texted you on the rebate.
3: Okay.
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Adam 251-3541.

0: Henry 2 and Henry 2-3 for an assault with a weapon that just occurred at Uplift Yoga. Visible 415 with 10+ people. Additional subject is advising there are 8 people who had firearms, and someone has been shot. We're getting further.
1: Real time, we copy. DFR's en route.
0: Copy. Got him.
2: I got you.

0: Initial RP is advising somebody is firing shots, yelling for people to get down, possibly 2 to 3 injured. RP is advising a newer Camry might be involved. Additional RP states a black sedan and a white SUV. All of this occurred in the parking lot.
1: 10-12.
0: Go ahead.
1: I have a male running southbound on EGF towards Silverberry. And I don't see any weapons, just running from the area.
0: Copy.
1: Yeah, real time. This will be a white shirt, gray pants. He's southbound of Silverberry, now about to lose a visual of him. Has some pants, just don't know what it is.
0: Copy. Multiple units, I copy your codes. Additional RP is advising they just heard more shots. With a BMW X6, white in color, possibly involved as well. Additional RP is advising other subjects ran on foot towards O'Reilly, northbound.

Additional RFPs advising there were two different parties that only saw two firearms, as the people are running into the gym for cover. RFPs advising they don't see anybody injured.

0: asking if the advisors negative air support.
1: Copy.
2: Can resume for now. Just trying to get eyes on.
0: 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Resuming air for now.

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1: 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Atlas 1, USKB air clear. George 12.
2: George 12, you can advise.
1: Copy, will advise. Air is resumed.

0: dispatches priority. One of the RPs is advising the male with the firearms to be a Middle Eastern male, black sweatshirt, left on foot.
1: Henry 3-2.
0: Yep.
1: So far, no scene, no victims. Only way down was somebody that works at the yoga place said he heard it and saw people running.
0: Copy.
1: But he didn't see a firearm.
0: Copy.
2: George, well, I'm not going to see a firearm, didn't hear anything. He just saw everybody else running as well.
1: Henry 3-2, you can reduce. Everybody else now.
0: Copy units to reduce.

0: Mission Larsky's advising an involved male with a firearm pulled up in a vehicle. The Middle Eastern male, late 20s to early 30s, 5'7 or 5'9 with long brown hair and a white t-shirt and black pants. He would have left in a white BMW X6.
1: Lincoln 6, let's advise area hospitals. Have us advise of any walk-ins and advise nearby agencies.
0: Copy. And 3M code 4.
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3: Who has all this info? Are they able to meet with the officers?

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1: What?
0: 9 Victor Union 0325. It's going to be a white BMW SUV.
1: So far. Thank you, copy. George 200, do you have more, please?
0: That's the only one in the area.
1: I copy. And where would you like the RP we have landline to meet you? He's a witness.

0: Hit 21, we're good for.
1: Good for.
0: Parking lot.
1: And if I want, you're unreadable.
0: We found some casings in the parking lot, directly in front of the gym.
1: Copy. The address of the BMW plate returns out of Elk Grove off of Maryland.
2: And Richard, you're going to get a unit or two to block off that section of parking lot, please.
1: Copy, requesting additional units to block traffic in the parking lot.
2: Or Gomez, tape it off if you need to.
0: Henry 23 to George 12.
1: George 12.
0: Go ahead and grab some crime scene tape and walk it over here before I arrive.
1: Copy.
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3: Henry 32, George 51, you want me to go get a long eye on that address where the BMW is registered to?
2: 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I don't. Where'd that come from? 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
1: Cut.
6: Plate ending in 325 for that white BMW. I don't think that's going to match. It was not hitting in the area at time of call.
1: Copy.
6: That plate for that BMW was hitting a near Grantline and Kiefer at time of call, 742.
1: Copy.
2: Guys, I need you to lock down that scene, please. You got people walking all over.

0: There's just people everywhere.
1: Okay. And let's go ahead and block off that, maybe that driveway right there off the EGF in front of, that Island Gourmet Pacific restaurant.
2: Hey, I'm up on the high street. I'll take that.
3: Copy.
0: I would probably shrink it to right to your left right here and do that, just that row right there.

David 31, David 32 for a 415 at Sherwood Apartments, 2300 Iron Point, near the main leasing office. Can hear the sound of three males yelling at each other. Nothing seen.

0: Real Time 12. Can you copy a possible suspect plate?
1: Okay.
0: 9 Union, correction, 9 Yellow Union Victor 792. Or white BMW SUV, it hits southbound Elk Grove 4 just south of Silverberry at 747. It kind of lines up with our time.

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1: Real time, we're going to send that photo to the units on scene if they can confirm if that's our suspect vehicle.
0: Copy.
2: It works at the head office. That's where the alarm went off. I'll be doing an area check.

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2: 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We're going to follow it until units advise otherwise.
1: Copy.
3: Any unit not have a spot for an assignment?
4: Marshal 1-3.
3: Can you go to the yoga place just on the north side of the parking lot? The employee there was a witness. Get a statement for him, please, and possible video.

0: Real time.
1: Yeah, photo's been sent to all units on the scene.
2: Perfect.
3: Real time, 10-16.
0: All right, sir.
3: Okay, right now, vehicle of interest is going to be a dark gray Toyota Camry. Dark gray. That's what it's kind of leading up to right now. If you can look for that.
1: Real time, 12, I copy. Just to confirm, then, the BMW is going to be out of play.
3: Let's keep that, but the main priority is the dark gray Toyota Camry, four-door.
1: All right, real time, 12, we copy. We'll start looking. And for units that you guys are able to get a photo or video, if you send that our way.
3: Right now, Henry 5-1 is working on a better statement from the RP mentioning that Toyota Camry, so stand by for 4-3.
0: Copy. Henry 5-1, the employees said they don't have any security footage that went to the parking lot, so they didn't capture the Camry or the occupation at all.

0: I needed something to be advised. We were running with a witness who has dash cam video of the start of the incident off of Summerton Circle.
1: George, so can you transfer to me?
0: Copy. We'll call back. Stay disconnected.

0: So you need to just got on scene. Can you come walk westbound and come link up with Henry 23 for assignment?
1: Two
2: 051 copies on intel. Henry 3-2, I need somebody to start scribing as well, please. Actually, disregard. SVSO, you're going to be scribing. So grab a log, please.
1: 2051.
3: 2051, I'm going to go meet up with Henry 23 and get an assignment. I just arrived on scene.
1: Copy him.
2: You're going to be scribing, so grab a scribe log.
3: If I want to copy.
1: Apartment 922. We also had a 415 DB there earlier today. But right now, they hear sounds of yelling, screaming, and glass breaking from inside the apartment.
2: And Henry 3-2, you guys did hospitals already, correct?
1: Over.
2: Thank you.

0: George 41, Henry 32.
1: Tango 4, sorry.
0: George 41.
2: He's up at the jail. We can try to call him for you.
0: Disregard. That's not whoever I sent to the yoga place.
3: Chris, why don't you be with the manager?
0: Okay. When you're done with that, can you canvas that stretch right there for video, please?

0: Boy 65, Boy 20, Boy 3, USA, I'm 13. A copy for a 245 at Sears 5900 Sunrise Mall. RP advised he was shot 4 times. We're getting further.
1: You're being robbed.
2: It's fine, Ralph.
1: 13 Echo, in route.
0: Cover. And units in route, we're trying to get further, but the RP is bleeding from the neck, so we're trying to talk him through closing the wound.
3: There's apartment.
0: Cover. Does not know who shot him or where they went or starting fire.
4: Lincoln 2, what's the address?
0: Here's 5900 Sunrise Mall. And units en route to Sears, the RP is near the charging station.

0: And units en route to the 245, we just got a call for shots fired in the area of Kingswood. They heard 6 or 7 shots.
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0: Wing it to I, copy.
2: 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I'll be out 1, but the parking lot area.
0: I copy. 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
3: Lincoln 6, I copy that. Do we have a free unit who's able to go over there and make contact with them?
4: Is there a unit available to head to that address and make contact?
5: I mean, the victim. I'm not seeing any gunshots, but we'll check here 1 second.
0: 10-4.
6: And I'm watching units that's coming in. They're clear to come on.
4: I copy. Adam 5-1, do you copy?
7: There's 1-1, make contact with 1 at the door.
0: Never.
4: Copy that.

0: 31. Can you check a flight for me, please?
1: Go ahead.
0: 9 Charles, X-ray Tom, 139, BMW.
1: 9 Charles, X-ray Tom.
0: 169.
2: Just an update on the Camry. So far, UTL, we're getting several hundred that are scanning the area. If units are still working on the surveillance or photos, if they can send it our way to narrow down the search.
1: Got it.
0: What is the address for the registered owner?
1: Unit 912.
0: Got it. Yeah, and the mail has...
1: Copy, mail's detained.

0: Arma, Meyervik.
1: Go ahead.
0: I just emailed you the only video I have so far.
1: Thanks. We'll work on it.
2: Do you have glasses?
1: We're getting as much as we can. No, nothing about glasses yet.

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1: Okay, B43 and 93 should be pulling up.

0: See if there's, you can add one by name.
1: Go ahead.
0: Andrew, common spelling. Grove, George Robert. Ocean, Victor Edward. Date of birth, 10/19/05.
1: Tamper.
2: Get 41, can you get 29, don't want that number. William, 1838672, Lassa Weston.

0: two. They're going, can you run two? One by name and one by number.
1: Go ahead.
0: The first one's going to be by number, David 908-3296. Last of Lobby Intel Mail.
1: What's next?
0: Lots of pranks. Frank, Robert, Adam, Nora, and Sam. First of Patricio, Paul, Adam, Tom, Robert, Ida, Charles, Ida, Ocean. DOB 11-1705-05 Mail.
1: Never.
2: I thought you were copying my call. Show me in Ralph.
1: Copy. Returns for Labiento.
3: But
1: he's known, clear, protected in a served criminal protection order. 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He's valid.
0: Copy.
4: The mail hit his head as he fell down.
1: I'm assuming not.

0: And if I want a copy of your code, the RC is crying, stating she doesn't want to break his limbs and refuses to do CPR.
1: And clear for the return on Frank.
2: Okay,
1: he's not known clear valid.
2: Copy code 4.
1: Copy code 4.

0: 20 for info. Most we have so far may have happened in the Kingsway Colony Apartments area. Victims known to live there. There were several people that ran through Sunrise Mall parking lot.
1: I copy. And we were able to get that gray Honda that the suspect got into was seen going towards the Red Robin parking lot about 5 ago.

0: Like, are you able to maybe get a plate on that?
1: The RP does not have a plate. We're still trying to find camera footage.
0: Okay.
2: Kurt from Lewis, if we can find out where exactly this happened, did it happen here, or are we looking for a different crime scene?
3: Working on it now.
2: 10-4.

0: and 3-3-2. Can you copy a plate?
1: Yeah.
0: 9 Lincoln, John George 990. It's a Tesla. See if you can find a phone number for the owner and have him come meet me at the car.

165, possible location of where it occurred. It's going to be 7965. Kingswood, by parking spot number 14.

0: think Kyoto goes for the perimeter. I don't think we have anything to work on to set a perimeter just yet. We can just have Arctic possibly take a look at the cameras if they're available.
1: Lincoln 233. He is not available at the moment. Should be in about 15 minutes. Having dispatch work the cameras right now.
0: Yeah, 4.

0: 33,
1: 32.
0: Yes. Hey, do you want me to go on to the Kingswood side?
1: You just want a 940 here. We'll come up with a established plan, and then we'll go from there. I just got bits and pieces as of right now.
0: Okay, yeah, copy.
2: I'll be following the ambulance to MSC.
3: Fine, copy.

0: 我给你讲事情，但是我刚才就是突然说的。
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1: All right, so.
0: Engine in his driveway.
1: Hello, that copy, I'll take it away.
0: Tipper.
2: 21, I copy.
3: Negative.

0: What was the last traffic?
1: Which unit is going to be primary for the 245?
0: It would be moi.
1: I copy. Case number 6615-6615.
2: 922, I believe it was. Apparently those subjects are now on the balcony screaming at the RP and her kids for having called law enforcement.
3: Area 2, copy.

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1: For 7965 Kingswood, not for the parking spot.
2: Yeah, that works. And I'll be en route to that test call.
1: What address on that Tesla? We're trying to get the driver's information. She was uncooperative. We're calling her back.
2: You can cancel. He came out and I just talked to him, like, right now.
1: I got you.

0: 13th to an available unit. I need somebody to make contact with a couple of witnesses. 7939 Kingswood, number 130 and 230.
1: Thirty-four will contact 130.

0: 10-13.
1: 10-13.
0: The very brief statement that I got from the guy in 130 says that he heard the shots and then heard a car accelerate away. He thinks going west, like from the parking lot towards Sunrise.
1: I copy.
0: Were you able to locate any video of anybody leaving the parking lot in a hurry?
1: We don't have a camera specifically off Kingswood, so we've been checking the Arcadia cameras. There is a gray sedan that's sitting in the Red Robin parking lot, but we're unsure of the time it pulled in. We're trying to check that. Otherwise, there's probably about 15 small gray sedans that go through the intersection there during that time frame. One of them seemed to be speeding.

0: Munich. We've got an additional caller from the Easy Go. Said that they had heard 5 to 7 shots at the time, and a male had ran out of some bushes towards the daycare in Sears. They advised it was a male, bald, light-colored shirt, blue jeans.
1: Not match the victim's description.
0: Stan 13, so far.
2: Voice 5, I'm going to have an update on the description of the suspect. It's going to be a lighter skin, possible HMA, dark hair, black shirt, black jacket, light colored boss jeans.
0: I got
2: going eastbound on foot.
0: Light skinned male or an HMA, dark hair, black shirt, black jacket, light wash jeans, last seen on foot eastbound.
2: Confirm. Skinny build, early 20s.
0: Time for.
3: Some of the witnesses are saying there might be a second individual with a second firearm that was seen running away after the first initial gunshots.
0: I copy. And our second witness, through the Spanish translator, advised that there were 3 people in the vehicle that left.
4: For that witness that you mentioned, there's an update here. It was a sedan that's a light color SUV, and it's 3 BMAs, he believes, but since it's dark, he's not 100% sure.
0: 486, I copy.

0: Sam, 13. About 4 minutes after we took the call, my partner was able to find a gray, smaller SUV that's in the Red Robin parking lot. It's acting pretty erratic. It flies in, backs up, almost runs over the curb, and then drives by. Leaves eastbound Greenback.
1: Good plate.
0: We're trying to find a better angle, but it left eastbound Greenback.

0: George Wolf.
1: Yeah.
0: Has any unit gone to O'Reilly's per what some witnesses said that they saw three running towards that way?
2: Sears Auto Service Center. It's on the right by the creek that separates this from the apartments on Kingswood, and there's fresh marijuana shake on the table here, so I wonder if this started here. We could have another unit come down this way to think.
3: Sam 13, I copy. Is there a unit that can assist?
4: 36, I'll head there.
5: Thank you, Tim. I'm making a phone call into you.

0: 2009 is going to be a silver van.
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1: 433, go ahead.
0: Per a witness over here, it is in the green belt behind 7965 Kingswood, towards the dog park area.
1: I copy, in the green belt behind 7965 Kingswood towards the dog park area.
2: 1015, that's exactly where I am, and I've got some shoes here that were, looks like somebody ran right out of.
1: Dispatch copies.

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1: David 11, Tupper.
2: David 21, 27, final one by number.
1: Go ahead.
2: California Edward 154-1296, Flasso Gomez.

0: Is there any officers still with that Spanish-speaking RP who saw the vehicle drive away?
1: Well, you said I'm no longer with them. Did he call back or anything?
0: Negative. I was wondering if somebody could show him this video and see if this vehicle matches what he saw.
1: Boy 6, I'll call him.
0: Copy, I'll email you the video.
2: Boy 3 from San 13. You're looking for 3?
3: Go ahead.
2: Can you start walking due east, either in the parking lot at Sears or otherwise? I need to take some photos of me.

0: units must be 45 feet by 4 lemon with a victim. Getting somebody came to the establishment to try to kill him and hit him over the head. He's bleeding. Mapping at Franklin and Fruit Ridge. Negative GSW so far. Charles 32, GS traffic.
1: Different. Found the shell casing. Need to get a good location here, 1 second.
0: I copy, N33 GS traffic.
2: Ephraim for San Quentin, from 33. You know, I just scrub it.
1: I'll just be just south of my patrol car, parked on Mesa Plaza.
0: I copy.
3: 32.
0: Yep.
1: Make sure the SACB knows that info we're getting is that there is more than one firearm and one might be in that white BMW.
0: Copy.

0: And you have to advise with a suspect name in the call.
1: The 16, I copy. So you're not, your last

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0: 7 John, Ocean King, 794, white Toyota. It's gonna be Folsom, Auburn, and Greenback.

0: All right, for you, it's on 245. The victim who they went with is advising a brown Camry, a white Honda Accord, and a white BMW or associated suspect vehicles.
1: What do you want, copy?
2: Stop, Folsom, Auburn, Hillswood.

0: 27, 29,
1: 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Standby 1, my REMS went down.
0: 10-9.
1: You can stand by just 1, my REMS went down.
0: Copy.
1: Okay, go ahead.
0: The NORA 016605 1, last of color.

0: And for the 245 victim, SACPD is advising fire, and it appears our victim has a blunt force injury to the back of head, negative GSW.
1: Monitoring the call. However it plays out, I'll meet him at either the hospital or there once I figure it out.

0: Enrique 2716.
1: Good.
2: Are you still here? Just about to go. Make contact with the victim.
1: No, I'm still here. At my car, east side of the scene.

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1: Voice 20.
0: Just for info, the victim just got a CT. Here's 4 gunshot wounds. Working on more information from
1: him. How far?
2: I'm Boy 20 from Sam 2. Can you stop airing stuff on the radio, please, and just call if you need an update?
1: Of moms requesting a check on her 28-year-old son, Maxwell. He's having a bipolar schizophrenic episode, but he's undiagnosed. She wants him taken on a 5150. He was hiding in the bushes and frightening neighbors earlier.
3: Copy.
2: 21, you can attach me to 41 call.
1: Never, thank you.
3: 13, can you show me in at Aldi primary?
1: Never.
4: If it is the guy in KPF, he has priors for 664, 187, and 11350.

0: afternoon, Senator Halidon. It looks like the correct unit number will be 1612. BRP lives next door at 1712, but Maxwell should be at 1612.
1: Forty-one, just confirming, Mom is RP, but she was at a separate apartment number.
0: I affirm, she's separated from her ex-husband, but they live next door to each other.
1: 10-4, thank you.

0: 740.
1: Go ahead.
0: For event 594 is a fireworks disturbance that's 2 hours old now. We had a single caller, no additional since then.
1: You can cancel it.
0: Happy, thank you.

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1: Copy that.
2: Dispatch copy, is also available.

0: Schwupp.
1: Go ahead.
0: Arctic put a XRF of 561-5157. Where did they get that from?
1: Is there a real-time unit that could advise?
2: Traffic real-time, sorry.
1: George Hill's inquiring where you got the information regarding XRF 561-5157.
2: Hey, let him know we're going to give him a call. It's a little complicated.
1: Copy.
0: I copy. It looks like a possible match for the shooter that got into the white BMW.

0: Harry 3-2. Confirm, are you route to the Jim Boy's location where the victim was, or to SAC PD?
1: Is that not one and the same?

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1: No, I'm going to meet SACBD with the victim. That's for Franklin. And Henry 41's with me, or ahead of me.

0: George Shaw from Milton.
1: Hi.
0: Give me a call. We need a second.
1: Hey, come give me a moment.

0: 10-16. CSI's done with the crime scene, so we can open up.
1: Copy.

0: 33 from 32.
1: Good, sir.
0: Yeah, we're not really able to leave, but there's a HMA walking westbound towards the main scene. I don't believe he's involved at all, but he's very HMA. If you could just guide him away from the scene, he's trying to go home.

0: I got him. Is he wearing the hoodie?
1: Yes.
0: 10-4. Does someone have eyes on him?

0: 32 from 3.
1: Yes.
0: Can you position your car so nobody crosses that?
1: Where exactly?
0: Block westbound traffic.

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Data 5-2 and Void 31 on a B5 suspicious search, 9387 Little Pond Circle. Unknown subject knocking at BRP's doors, been going on for 10 minutes.

0: Much to do with the unit back on a suspicious occupied possible unknown injury TC 9212 Primera Court. Can we refer a dark BMW that appears to have been in an accident, subject's not getting out of the vehicle?
1: Copy. 5-1, let's try and get a plate on that BMW. It might be related to our 245 from earlier.
0: All right, copy.
2: Henry 3-2, we have the BMW.
0: Henry 3-2, I copy.

0: And for use into Premier Court, we have a second RP landmine advising similar circs. They advise vehicles in there for about 10 minutes. There is somebody moving around in the driver's seat.
1: Sure, 74, code 4.
2: 10-4.

0: After you subscribe to a Willapon, the only vehicle outside of the house should be a white Lexus sedan. All of the family members are either out of town or on some other... RP advised they no longer hear the knocking. However, the subject did try to jiggle the door handle at one point.
1: The detectives are on their way, so they'll be coming in your direction here in a second.
2: Copy.

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1: Go ahead.
0: Can you show me out with a male at the Iron Point Light Rail Station?
1: Jennifer. Would you like a second?
0: Hold on.
2: Boy 42, copy flight. Right. To Adam Queen George, 210 on a BMW.
3: Boy 42, confirming to Adam Queen George, 210.
2: 9 Adam Queen John, 210.
3: It comes back clear suspended as of June 2026 on a 2013 BMW out of Sacramento.

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1: Bus 4, 4870, 4870.
0: Copy that, match. We'll be out 1-4.

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0: Adam 5 Charlie for Reckless.
1: Adam 5 Charlie, I copy. With the engine back on the Reckless. Westbound Sheldon from Bradshaw. It's going to be for a blue and white regional transit van, number 3471. Unable to maintain lanes, almost went into a ditch in oncoming traffic. And prior to disconnect from the RP, they had just crossed Waterman.

for that reckless, RP's advising the bus or van appears to be pulling over with its hazards on. Based on mapping, it's going to be Sheldon in the area of Country Hill.

0: 뭐 천천히
1: Good.
0: Mary Edward Boyd 219 Fort Focus.
1: Okay. When the vehicle's coming back clear, suspended as of October 31st, 2024, with a pending master file to Joshua Bear out of Rancho Cordova.
0: 뭐 약간 do we have any description on the two individuals other than female and male?
1: Negative. It came through AI. There's no description.
0: Boy, I copy. I'll be making contact with a second vehicle. It's going to be a GMC. So far, I see it being occupied by one male adult. We'll give the 28 when you're ready.
1: Good.
0: 7 Lincoln Frank William 285. It's going to be a GMC. And I do see occupied for two.

0: A little boy, do you have a description?
1: So far, it's going to be a black male adult with dreads, and he's wearing an oversized coat.
0: Copy.
1: Hello, boy. She's advising that he's on the second floor. We're going to be going up to the second floor.

0: 11, do we have any history here?
1: Affirm. We responded to this location 831 or 26. Allegedly, it was video games at that time.
0: Charlie, thanks.

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0: Are you able to speak with the RP from your previous call on from airport?
1: Paper.
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0: 01066 Mary Ford Tundra.
1: Okay. Hello, the boy. We're coming back clear valid on a 2015 Toyota to Willis Murray out of Concord.

0: Boy, just for info, Emma the RP is advising that she saw female half put the female half in a chokehold and pin her against the building. So as of right now, we only have the male half. I'm trying to find the female half.
1: Copy.
2: 11.
1: Boy, is there a description of the X half?

0: Flight 31 on a threat report.
1: Love boy. Ready for the
2: I just came out
1: ID.
2: And beat her.
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3: Tell me.
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1: Eleven boy.
2: Eleven boy.
1: Wait, the subject's 29s are clear. He is showing as a 290 out of Contra Costa County, and there is going to be a protection order on file.
2: Eleven boy, I have

Charles 52, Charles 74, we have an additional caller about this vehicle. Advise the male in the vehicle keeps driving forward and reversing and then getting out of the vehicle, possibly HPD.

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1: K93. K93, go ahead. K93, I have an updated description for the female half. She's going to be a female wearing a dark-colored t-shirt with white pants, walking a dog. Nothing further. And by let me confirm.

K93, witness is stating that she went towards the front entrance of La Quinta, but didn't leave the premise location. I'll walk around doing a radio check.

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0: at 31. Sending you a 21 request from a previous Wilford check on Haladin. RP's phone number was incorrect at the time. She's requesting 5150 hold on her bipolar schizophrenic son. But based on previous contacts, he's very aggressive with law enforcement. We didn't respond.
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0: 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I'll update you on that.
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2: There you go, boy. 29 is in one November.
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2: Charles 52 and Charles 74. Can you start again for the hazard off of Oak Grove? Harpy called back and advised time east back to the location.
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1: 5-2 copy. Do you say there anything else other than stay in the car?
2: Sounds like he's just in the car.
1: Maybe 6 from Ida 26.

0: Was that for 66?
1: Go ahead. 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Coast plate. 8 Edward Frank William 493 on a black Mercedes unknown.

0: Carriage of Owen, please clear expired March 2026. 2015 Mercedes, that's Sacramento.
1: Charles, did you Sam 11? Can you call the RP and let her know that if he's just sitting in his car, you can do that because he's legally parked? If there's anything else, we could go back out there, but just because he's on yard, we're going to run him out.
2: Yeah, I'm going right now.

0: Okay, now 3, you have 3 to the call by name, date of birth.
1: Go ahead.
0: First subject is last of Joyce, John, Ocean, Yellow, Charles, Edward. First of Ashley, common spelling, break. Date of birth 10/13/1990, female. Second subject is going to be last of Vernado, Victor, Adam, Robert, Nora, Adam, David, Ocean. First of Quincy, Queen, Union, Ida, Nora, Charles, Edward, Yellow, Break. Date of birth 11/12/2024, male.
1: Okay.
0: Third subject is last of Vernado, same spelling. First of Maddox, Mary, Adam, David, Ocean, X-ray. Date of birth 5/6/2026, male.

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0: We have 4 Zebra John Paul 456 on a black Toyota 4Runner, and we're at Lou Howard Park.
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0: 7452, you can cancel.
1: And at 21 for cover. David 21, the 28th clear current 02 Toyota to Aaron Martin. He does have a flag. He's uncooperative with law enforcement. Out of Orange Vale.

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0: Are you free for a 21 transfer from Sasha, the mom on that welfare check?
1: Yes.
0: 10-4.
1: Yes, sir.

0: 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Being out.
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1: We're good.

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0: Can you just add a note in that last call with Maxwell that I actually spoke to him on the phone and he didn't meet criteria?

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1: 10-4. Next of the lead to back 7-11.
2: 10-4, we'll head that way. We're just about done here.
1: 10-4.
0: Is that 66 gonna go with me?
1: Seven five and 5-2 will be en route once they clear their future hunter call.

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2: Now I got this.
1: 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Do we need to clear current on a 24 Honda? I know, bro.
0: Yes, sir.
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4: 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It's a white motorcycle. 25 Edward, 9973. 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
0: Officer Burner, Boy Robert, Union Guard, Edward Robert, Person Christopher, King, Robert, Ida Sam, Tom Ocean, Paul Henry, Edward Robert, date of birth is 1/14/1982, 82.

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0: 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Clear suspended.
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0: 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Clear valid, Petros.
1: 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Thank you.

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1: 74 is now out of Ghost Room to get over. We're going to take him all the way home. I'm going to take him all the way home.

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0: Lofted Davis, common spelling, first of Teresa, common spelling. Date of birth is 6-1-1964. 6-4.
1: Denver, do you need to be on a call?

22, boy 42, on a return call. The party disturbance, 5627 Elizabeth Quail Way. Property callback. 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

0: I'd love your turn. Officer Smith is known. Can be formal searchable for PC-6661A Adam, and he'll be pretrial as well for 242. 29s are clear.
1: Officer.
0: At 31, David 41 for audible 459 at Best Buy to 445 Iron Point, the front left fire exit motion. 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

0: and units at the Man Park call. 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
0: Pepper.

0: 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It's about Jaime Rodriguez.
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0: Less of Kramer's known is going to be informal for H&S. Tony Ninja clear, he's suspended.
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Mike, you're on Adam 5-1 back. For the civil, it's going to be a follow-up for our theft report from earlier this evening for a cell phone. The phone's now pinging at the Safeway just north of us.

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0: 96 is going to be a report of mail theft from the Arlo apartments. Two male juveniles and one female juvenile.
1: Devar.
2: From Stampede, you guys can break that down. I just need one of you to come down here and block the road so we're done over here.

721-22 on a verbal disturbance, 8276 Branch Oak Court. 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It's a male and a female in a white sedan in a 450.

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0: 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We're all 10-8. 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
1: Go ahead.
0: I'm sorry, can you just add on the drop down MPA?

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Their dog's been barking for several hours, and it's not normal. Request a check. They've tried to text and no response.

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0: 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Your 28 comes back clear out of Sacramento to Bumblebee Autos.
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0: 9 Henry Charles Nora, 563 on a blue Honda. 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
1: Go ahead.
0: 85061 Union 3 on a white Dodge.
1: The first one's clear current 304 Barnhill. And the second. 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
0: 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Negative answer at the door.

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0: 9, Zebra David, George 008.
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0: Ed, Charlie, 154.
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0: I'll be at Lindby, 8 Edward Paul, John, 203. I'll advise.
1: Trevor. The 28th clear current on a 01 Honda to Ernesto Vasquez out of Folsom.

0: 951 Adam 52 on the audible alarm at El Hardy. 9385 Elk Grove Boulevard. Covers the rear motion and kitchen motion.
1: So I have a second 28.
0: Go ahead.
1: 7797 4 Lincoln 1.
0: That's clear current 13 Toyota to Billy Brand. Awesome.

0: I don't know, I got them.
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0: We're doing a big one.
1: Carry on.
0: Hein, Adam, Charles, David, 051, Boulevard.
1: That's been expired 116 of 2026 on a 99 Ford out of Roseville. Has a release of liability on an 831 of 2026 to Elastive Brown out of Roseville.

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0: 5-2, do we know the time delay from the time the subject was stealing the camera to the time of the call?
1: Within a minute or two before calling.
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0: Heinz, Sam Lincoln. Noir 147. White Dodge.

0: there's any units still in the area. Stones, the securities have called back to advise the HPD male left driving a gray Nissan plate similar to 9 William Ocean Sam 612 going eastbound Antelope.
1: Copy. You can put that out to CHP. There's a good chance he probably got on the freeway.

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0: Northbound, 99. It's coming up to HRB.
1: Carry on.
0: 4 Lincoln, George Nora, 049, I don't know. Toyota, with unknown.
1: This car expired 4/12 of 2020 on a 2000 Toyota out of Roseville. Has a rip on file 3/6 of 2023 and a penny master file, same date, out of Sacramento.
0: I'll be trying to get it off. I love it.

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0: Fall engine, get direct drive.
1: Code in.
0: 6 Nora, George William, 546. I know she put one on.
1: Hey, Gabby, it looks like DMV just went down. I'm not getting a return.

0: 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Just be advised, RP is going to wait on the porch for contact.
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1: Thank you. 29 on one more by number, please.
0: Go ahead.
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0: Go ahead.
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0: Shift Kenneth is known. Clear. Expired.
1: Copy, thank you. And can you add a Sigmund Venturi to the call as well, please?

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1: Go ahead.
0: 21 with cover. Respond to the area of La Quinta for a welfare check on a female in her 40s, last seen wearing pajamas, crocs.
1: I copy something wrong. 31's in traffic.
0: I am attempting 21 to that RV.

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0: My rooms is down. Can you put service render and unit 10-8, please?
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0: 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They said he's about 10 more minutes out.
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0: I'm going. Pass up.
1: Go ahead.
0: Audrey Center, what is sorry?
1: Confirm the cross on West Boston?
0: Auto Center.
1: Fifth plate.
0: 5 Edward Edward, going 146. Silver Honda.

0: Charlie 20. Good. Just be advised that I saw that call for service you had created. It looks like Henry wants you to, yesterday evening, went out and made contact with the person. They advised they live in an apartment complex nearby and move their vehicle. Are you still wanting to go out there?
1: Negative.
0: Copy. I'll associate yesterday's call for service with the one created.
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1: My coffee's jumping around. 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

0: Charles 34, did you have the update that he might be walking towards Walmart?
1: 34, I copy. Charles 74, I'm with 5-2. 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We're in the area right now.
0: Copy.

0: 21 pilot, the call verbal.
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0: The last of the year, that is David Ida, Adam Zebra, break. First of Crystal, that is King Robert Ida, Sam Ocean, date of birth of 10-10-2009.

0: Sam 13, can you copy number 12 and advise? 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
1: See if you can get that.

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1: Go ahead. Go ahead.
0: 6 Vicky, Victor Henry Robert 372.
1: The 28 comes back clear, expired 5-8 of 26 with the plan non-op 6-1 of 26, 2012 Kia, the last of Ku, 4258 Ranger Drive, Folsom.
0: Copy that. Can you have that vehicle to my call and can I request an 1185?
1: Temper.

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1: I copy with an additional for the B2 suspicious trespass of Starbucks.

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0: RP's roommate threatened to shank another roommate and her dog, had a knife in his hands, and he was making the threats.

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1: Go ahead.
0: We'll take primary. We're still from Green Back in Fountain Square.
1: Got it.
2: Dispatch copy.
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0: 7 Union Paul Nora 270 on a Honda. 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
0: The victim's uncooperative. 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

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It's going to be for an MPA subject that's near the tracks and yelling and screaming.

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0: through the 31 David 52 for a B3 suspicious person at Blue Maiden in Shasta, Lily. A parent reported to school PD that a male is in a black, correction, in a hoodie walking around the middle of the street talking to himself. There was no further info. Last seen 5 ago on Blue Maiden. David 51, I copy you attached.
1: Around the female request for.

And for units en route to Blue Maiden and Shasta Lily, the principal from Raymond Case called in, advised the homeless subject is walking around Blue Maiden. It was secondhand info to the RP. No weapons were reported and has been seen in the area before, possibly on HNS. BMA 30s, long dreads, often wears a baggy red hoodie and pants that sag.

0: 41-1 verbal.
1: 41, go ahead.
0: Last of Adam, Robert, Adam, George, Ocean, Nora. First of Carlos. Middle of Adam, Robert, Adam, Boy, Edward, Robert,

0: Wait for a minute. Can you confirm his middle name is Alberto?
1: Schaefer.
0: Schaefer. 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
1: Schaefer.
0: It's going to be forgery out of Georgia. It's going to be no extradition for that. Still checking further.
1: Got it.
0: Actually, he's otherwise clear. He's not known locally. He's showing out of Los Angeles with an expired deal.
1: 10-4.

0: Canada 1, take call 27 for an AC.
1: Over. Apartment 187. Please 021 for the Beat 5 parking complaint, Clancy's and Traley, for several vehicles parked in the red zone.

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0: 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It's on a Kia utility.

0: out for you then. We'll head towards 29.
1: 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Are you doubled with 49?
0: Different.

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0: The RP son was throwing items at her and breaking things in the house. It sounds like he did leave. He is also restrained.

0: and he had said for 15 family. There's an additional RP advising the male left on foot. Chivalry towards Auburn possibly went eastbound Auburn. Black hoodie, khaki shorts, black backpack. First of Tyler.
1: Yeah, they can bring on me 1195. Sperry and Cinnamon Circle.
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0: I copy. Returns clear, suspended, expired as of September 10th of this year due to 2018 Volkswagen. First of Joseph out of Granite Bay.

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0: I copy. Can you pre stop?
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0: Castle Ford in Banbury. I'll get one more before I stop it.
1: I copy. 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
0: Car is stopping. I'm committed on Banbury and looking for park. Faro has an air brake, if I can get a second.
1: I copy. I'll get you an additional unit. Hey, the 3-1, I'm going to start you back in.
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1: 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Driver.
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0: In the back side of the Target parking lot. 9, Paul, Yellow Victor, 682. It's on a Tesla.

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1: Charter 3, go ahead.
0: Yeah, Frank, 826-4068, last of loan, mail.
1: Valid deal.
0: Copy. Can I get the vehicle year and is he the RO of the vehicle?
1: Vehicle year is 2025, and there's a different name for the RO. That when you're ready.
0: Go ahead.
1: Last of Con, King Henry, Adam Nora. First of Non, Nora, Adam Nora. Address will be 3234 Owl Creek Way in Folsom. That's Owl Ocean William Lincoln.
0: Thank you so much. I'll be 10-6 on site.

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1: Copy. Yeah, can you pull from 1251 for the info real quick?

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1: 10-4, William 79, if you can start. We're looking at the cameras now. There's no vehicles flipped. It looks like possibly the trailer flipped the items over into the roadway. Looks like maybe more of a roadway hazard at this time. All parties are up and out of the vehicle.
0: Copy, thank you for that.
2: William 71, I copy. I'll be in route.

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0: For Paula George Nora 336.
1: And 57 returns clear expired as of September 2024 to a 96 Fleetwood motorhome, a pending master file to first of Maximus or Alicia out of Sacramento. I copy.

0: Motor 3 William 71, the vehicles have left. You can 1022.
1: 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Thank you.
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0: Moto 3. 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I'll give him a 21 move as well.
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2: 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We're okay.

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Employee 41, employee 21 on a 415 at 800 Morningside Drive. It's going to be the RP and a former resident in a 415.

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1: Okay.
0: He's showing clear suspended with an extra.
1: Okay.
2: Robert 41, Clavier 28.
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0: Go ahead. Rose, first of Roberta.
1: Copy.
3: 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Ida, Edward, 022, Gray Honda Accord.
0: Scene 11, I copy. It's clear expired 1-2 of 26 on the 25 Honda. Comes back out of Elk Grove on a leased vehicle.

0: Franklin, go ahead.
1: Do we know who's taking C-89 today? 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I can pick him up and drive him over to call 35.
0: Charles, can you advise? What do we go for? CIT today.
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1: Motor 3, go ahead.
2: In the parking lot of the Calavera Apartments on 9, Sam William Edward 690 on Toyota Highlander. I have a 27 by number 180.
1: Go ahead.
2: Guayello 846-3578. Last of Suarez Ojedas, female.
1: 4, vehicles returning clear, expired 3-8 of 2026, 2024 Toyota. Got an open collection account. DL is valid.
2: Got to thank you. I'll be 10-6 on site.
1: The female is now walking eastbound Elkway. The female is not injured. Sam 12, you copy?
3: Sam 12, I'm sorry, go ahead.
1: I got a call about a verbal 415, 8697 Elkway. It was a female in the mail on a 415. The male snatched the female's bag and ran off, got into a Ford or Mitsubishi. David 31 is code.
3: All right, copy. Is there any medical emergency?
1: Negative, not at this time.
3: Yeah, we don't need to go to that, but if we have a plate, we can always check our.
1: Hi, copy.

0: And 3 minutes from after that, verbal, the female is an HFA, 30 to 40s, 5'8", 160, wearing a red and white jacket and black pants. The female appeared to be distressed when the male was on scene. She's now walking slower. Got a partial plate of 7 X-ray, William.
1: David Baker, went to you on scene.
0: Negative. They're both headed eastbound Elk towards HAF.

0: Day 5-2, we can clear off this. She's pretty uncooperative, saying that the physical happened and doesn't want to press charges or anything about her bag. And it's her boyfriend.
1: Cover that.

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1: 41, 10 far. Copy, 7-11, Auburn, Red Mary.

Phase 2-1 to start. For a B3 assault just occurred, it'll be at 415 between the residents and the property owner. They're currently separated. RP advised that the renter pushed her down and told her to get out of her space.

Please ensure a copy attached. And David 3-1 and David 5-2. The RP finds no weapons were involved. She did state that the male does have weapons, but doesn't know what they are or where they are.

0: 319-115.
1: Go ahead.
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1: 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Then can you get a 1027-29-11? It's an Arizona deal.
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0: Do you want to play?
1: Go ahead.
0: Six Sam, Mary Sam, 622.
1: I copy. Showing clear and expired 7-2 of 26 on a 2012 Hyundai. Comes back out of Elk Grove west of Hernandez. Has a release out of Elk Grove as well.
0: I copy. The buyer of the vehicle is a Daniel Hernandez. Has a felony warrant.
1: I copy.

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1: Go ahead.
0: 7 yellow, Frank Victor 439.
1: I copy. It's showing clear and current 2017 Chevy out of Elk Grove left of Jones.

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0: Scholar and Suborn. 8 Zebra, Union David, 101, to Honda Utility. I have a 27, what are you?
1: Moto 3, go ahead.
0: And Nora, 0183717, last of Kilborn, female.
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2: 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I have a 27 already.
0: Go ahead.
2: 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Last of Matsuba. 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
2: 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That's a contact.

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0: 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The mail is now walking northbound Mariposa. RP is advising ongoing issues. He believes mental health are under the influence of HNS.
1: Thank you.

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1: Can you add two to my call? One will be by name and DOV, and one will be by California DL.
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1: Last of Lincoln, Ocean Mary, Boy Adam, Robert David, first of Tristan, 5/13 of 2017, male.

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1: Copy. It's clear and current, 2015 Lexus out of Elk Grove, west of Kumar.

Franklin, the first name on the juvenile will be spelled with an A. Tom Robert Ida, Sam Tom, Adam Nora.

Y 31 by 11 on a welfare check for a lost subject. They're going to be at Iron Point and Broadstone. It's going to be Mr. DeFleet. His address is in the call, and we've already tried to reach his wife. He's going to be known clear. He's a 290 in compliance. He has an officer safety flag. Just states unstable, possible dementia.

2021 sent you a welfare check for a possible fraud at 139 Willow Creek Drive. It's called in by the financial institution. They have an elderly female asking for a large amount of money to be withdrawn.

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1: 41, 10-4. He was last seen near McDonald's, BMA 30s, medium belt, white shirt, blue shorts.

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0: 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He's on informal probation for PC 594, unknown terms.
2: Damn,
1: got it.

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1: Is the RO address for the Ford truck, is that local?
0: Negative, it's out of Shingle.
1: Copy, thank you. I see the 21's in the call for the possible RO. Thank you so much.
0: You're welcome.

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1: That comes back clear current to 24 Dodge at Elgra.
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1: Very long. We don't have a courtesy escort to the cabin or address.

0: Sam 6, you can clear out 108, notes in the call.
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2: Steve, that's fine. There's going to be no injuries. I copy.

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0: 5 William Nora Paul 073, it's a silver Scion.
1: It's clear, Kurt. On a 2006 Toyota out of Wilton.

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2: 9 William, Lincoln King, 771. It's a purple Mercedes with an all boys.
1: Okay.
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1: Okay, 9-4, it's their current 2014 Mercedes. Is that a live oak? There's a reg suspension from August of this year.
4: The one will be over.

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1: The 41, your case number is 35235205.

0: Franklin, do we have any history at that address?
1: Affirm. We went out for a 415 DV. The mail house that we ran in that was Alasta McCready. Running him out based on date of birth, he's showing on a formal county probation. It's going to be out of Stanislaus. It's for 245 A Adam 4. Does note that it's handled by the domestic violence unit. Negative arrest regarding that.
0: Copy. Can you add him to my call as well?
1: Affirmative.
0: And were there any other juveniles added to the call on that previous one?
1: Negative.

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2: Ever.

0: Is there a cap unit with traffic for Folsom Main? Victor 29 or Victor 36, did you have traffic?
1: It was a inadvertent

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1: Okay.
0: 7444 8 George 4. No red Tacoma.
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0: 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Can I get a consumer number?
1: So you're just confirming you want the incident number?
0: Yes, just the last two.
1: 13.

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1: Go ahead.
0: Just a correction for your case number for the 470. It's actually going to be 3521 and this is

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0: Raven River Canyon and Greenback on 27000, George 3, it's a GMC truck. I have a 27 already.
1: Go ahead.
0: C. Charles, 649-0094, last of Hendricks, no.
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0: 6 Lincoln, Adam Union, 170, Ford.
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0: 31. Can you talk to him, please?
1: Right.
0: It's 6 Adam Lincoln Charles, 687. Should be on a 4.
1: Super. Clear current out of North Highlands.

0: Traffic 35 out of play. It's a custom plate, Lincoln Union Victor, David Union X-ray. It's a white Ram.
1: Traffic 35, the plate comes back clear current, 2017 Ram, is at Elk Grove.

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0: 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I have a 2700.
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0: 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Charles 1, can you copy as well?
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0: 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We'll start
2: 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We'll start patrol.

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0: 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We're a landline with a assistant principal at Folsom High, stating the subject is on campus today, currently in the bathroom, the A building.
1: Fire life at the ant is now shallow breathing, showing signs of pain, but is still not responding normally.

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1: In the Crowdhouse parking lot. 6, Robert Charles Victor, 950, found a Nissan Altima. I have a 27 already.
0: Go ahead.
1: C. Charles, 222-5878, last of Macklin, female.
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1: K6571. Is there a unit that can respond to Canaan 3 with a cage car?

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1: Sure.
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1: Go for it.
0: Set of Washington. Charles William Victor 2459 on a Hyundai.

0: 24, it comes back clear current to a gray 2026 Hyundai Sonata. It's a rental car.
1: I got it. Just confirming it's Ian Holdings.
0: Super.
1: Kevin X.

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1: go ahead.
0: The mother of your subject in custody is calling. Are you clear for a phone call?
1: Yes, you can transfer to my work cell.
0: Copy.
2: Confirm.

0: Employee 31, is that going to be male or female?
1: Female.
0: 10-4, the only closest match I found is a Rain Lizette president, 11-15 of 06, showing none issue, but it's out of Chico. Nothing in room.
2: One more verbal.
0: Go ahead.
2: It'll be same last name. First of Adam Paul, Robert Ida Lincoln, 12-31-84. Should be JJ's mom.
0: Never.
2: If you locate her, can you run Rose?

0: Boy 41 returns.
1: Go ahead.
0: The mother is going to be not known. She's clear. No Dro's on file. She's also showing out of Chico, so I'll add that daughter to the call.
1: Okay.

0: 8551 in Union back for a burglary to a residence in progress at 9461 Oakley Way. The RP is not home, is seeing through her camera that there's somebody inside her house. 994, I copy your code 3.
1: I see, sorry. Me.
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2: 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Negative for air.
4: Three one from Jam 4. Come in from Vaughn. I'm coming in from the south. Happy.
2: The airpiece advising the subject was seen 5 ago in the kitchen. No weapons were seen on them.
4: Jam 4, can you try to get a description, please?
2: We're working on it.
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5: If I want all stage at Strong Park and use my drone.
2: Copy. So just going to be a black female adult, mid-30s, 5'5", medium build, wearing glasses, a nose ring, and a white shirt.

0: Rick, you figure out what type of vehicle is supposed to be in the driveway?
1: Yeah, sure.
0: And units, when you get nearby, shut down your sirens, please.
1: Going 71, can I get a case number?
2: 5523-3523.

0: All right, Ken and Four, I'm on Oakley. What are the numbers on the house again?
1: 9461, 9461. It's the second house in from the corner on the north side of the street. The ARP is also advising it appears the female possibly broke or took off the Ring camera and threw it.
0: Copy. I have a good view of the front of the door. There's like a pink mini bag. You ask about that. It's normally there.
1: Copy.
0: Can 14 touch a plate to Tahoe Park the front?
1: Okay.
0: Four yellow, Paul Tom, 126. It's a blue Tahoe, older model, unknown if occupied.
1: I copy. What directions are facing?
0: It's facing westbound.
1: Copy, facing westbound. Flight comes back clear, current to the neighbor at 9457, 9457. The ARP is confirming that the pink toddler bike is her. The ARP's

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1: Denver.
2: Heard anything? The front door appears to be shut. There's a security door.
3: Okay.
4: Hi, one, is your drone up?
5: Give me 30 seconds.

0: The ERP is also advising that there is a window in the backyard to one of the bedrooms that has the screen already off. That happened a couple days ago, not from today.
1: Gabby, can you ask what side of the house that is?
0: We'll try and clarify further. She just said it was in the backyard.
2: When I gained entrance to the 9468 backyard, the homeowner was not home, but the gate was unlocked.
0: Copy.
1: 3-1 from Cam 4, try to get a good peek, see if there's any signs of forced entry to the target house.

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1: Copy. Can you call for her again? Call CHP directly.
2: Copy.
3: I can see that the backslider is open. Don't see signs of forced entry. Just open with the screen closed.
4: Copy, backslider's open.
3: Looking on the three side.
5: Table 5-2, I'll be in the back here for the 94th.
0: Yeah, 4, can you just confirm nobody's supposed to be home?
4: We'll confirm again.
1: And dental, just double check with that description, make sure that that's nobody that they know or have any relationship with.

0: Gary from McDavid along to respond.
1: Okay.
2: Okay.
3: What units do we have coming to this?
4: Give me like 10 seconds.
3: Zebra unit from Channel 4.
5: Hey, Channel 4, the door ring camera looks to be missing. Looks like there's white and pink slippers in the front. No other obvious signs.
3: Copy. You guys mind, you know, speaking around, preferably kind of where you're at right now, just for some Western containment?

0: David Flight 2 from Camp 4. Come to the side gate over here towards the front.
1: David 3-1, the rear slider is located closer to the 4 side on the 3 side. And there's an open window closer to the 2 side, still on the 3 side.
2: Code 4, just hanging out for a few to load some stuff up.
3: Want us to call out CHP's errors down at Auburn.

0: 10-4.
1: Okay.
0: So we have a pretty good contact team here at the front. 3-1's going to be towards the north side on the rear. Wolf Eyes on the air right now, but we're probably going to start clearing this pretty soon.
1: Okay.
2: Sam Glock, can we reach out to SCO, see if they're able to respond with the drone before we try and contact her?
3: Real time, full. We got the drone working. We're en route with DFR. About a minute out.
1: Copy, DFR's one out.
4: Zebra 29, did we ever get confirmation that this was somebody that they knew or not, male?
1: And she advised the only other person that comes to her residence is her adult daughter and first name of Isra, but the description doesn't match.

0: K94 from real time. We're about to get on scene. Where do you want us?
1: Just overall Overwatch, please. In case somebody squirts out, can you verify there's signs of force entry to the rear, or at least that the rear slider is open?
0: Copy. We're swinging around right now. Stand by.
2: K94 from 551. The rear slider is open. The screen door is closed shut. No movement to the back. And you can't tell from here if there is any force entry or not.
1: Confirming open screen, open glass, and closed screen.
3: Yeah. The glass door is open. The screen is closed.
4: Through, and we have good eyes on the 2 side, 3 side. We don't have eyes on the 4 side.
1: Okay. I mentioned your focus there, Ruben. We have a good view of the 1 and 4 side.

0: 4.6 to the units in the back. I just want to confirm that in addition to the open slider, there is a open rear window as well.
1: Glass is open, screen is still on. It's about 1/4 of the way open.
2: Go ahead.
3: 7 Lincoln, Ida, Charles, 585.
2: Copy. It's clear, expired on a 2010 Cadillac to the mill, but the RP advised that it would be in a driveway, and he is not there.
3: Copy. I'm sending him in contact at the front door.
4: More specific, slider or window?
0: It's going to be the window right next to the slider. Do you guys want us to check the four side?
4: You're good. We have a good view of the four side. I think all the windows are intact.
0: Copy. Yeah, it looks like there's a couple windows open, but the screens are still attached.
5: Main to K94, be advised that we have a garage code to open it if you can see the keypad.
4: Yes, please. That'd be great.
5: 2202.
4: We copy. Moving up shortly. All of us.

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1: Copy.
2: Can you hear from the rear?
3: Can I copy?

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0: 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Airspeed.

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1: We have contact, Luke.
0: Copy.

0: 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She's detained. And residence is clear.
1: Copy. Is it clear for fire to enter?
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0: 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We advise the RV is parked down the street if you want her to come in.
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1: That's the Finch, Frank, Nora, Charles, Henry, for Middle, Lamar, Lincoln, Adam, Mary, Adam, Robert, versus John, Adam, William, Ocean, Nora, 524-04-04.

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0: I spotted the area of Marengo and Sakita for a PDO. There's a vehicle in the field and CHB's on lane.
1: Ten 21, are they requesting code?
0: I'm landline, standby.
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0: 7, William, David, Nora, 884, to an Nissan.
1: That plate's suspended and expired July of 2025 on a 2013 Nissan to Lasses, Cleveland, out of Sacramento.

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0: Ashley, 92 sent you an animal call for a small rattlesnake.
1: 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Can I get a report number?
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0: CSI 13, I'll take the canine call, but can you advise which hospital?
1: Yeah, CSI 13, they're going to Kaiser South.
0: I'm clear, I'm in route.
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0: 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You turn right, Alton. 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
1: Turn right in Oak.
0: Robert Edward 551, David O'Paul.
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0: 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Sunrise and Antelope.
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1: 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RP was a passerby. It's a motorcycle versus a vehicle.

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1: Okay.
0: I'm 97 on that crash. Are you clear for 228? No read back.
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3: Just for info, that Infinity is expired from January of 2020.
2: Got it.
4: IV 10, can you open the east gate, please?
3: IV 10, affirm.

541 by 11 on a 1066 at Prairie City and Blue Ravine. It's for an NPA subject that's riding an e-bike and also carrying a regular bike. He's concerned it could have been stolen. Left lane towards Blue Ravine from Prairie City.

0: call pancake number.
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1: Order 3, is there a DOT for that vehicle?
0: Turned on to Iron Point.
1: Copy, I'm at Iron Point and Grover from the high school. I'll keep an eye out for it.

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1: Go ahead.
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2: 6 Nora, Victor John, 236. It's a red Nissan. No rebate.
1: I copy.

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It's a 415 between tenants over a dog in the home.

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0: clear current October 2026 on a 2019 Chevy to last of Wiener out of Roseville.
1: Okay.
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0: You recovered by the wind.
2: 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Some of the place, still here.
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0: David 11, can you touch point?
1: Abram Red.
0: 5, Edward Charles Zebra, 815 on the Honda Odyssey Gray.
1: It is clear, have that TNO on file from 8:30 of 23 on an 03 Honda out of Sacramento. RIP dated 7/1 of 26 with the pending master file to last of, well, first of La Bertha.

Eagles, Iron Point, and Roberry. First one is 9 Union Frank Frank 368 on a Tesla. And second one's going to be a postal delivery vehicle, no plate.

needing units to break for a B3 collision where a fire is responding for complaints of pain in jurisdiction with CHP. It occurred at the intersection of Geneva Point and Power Inn, unknown DOT at the intersection, and all the involved parties are pulled into Lowe's parking lot.

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3: Here's 4171.
2: Henry 41, I copy for the abuse report. And Henry 41, your contact's going to be at Toby Johnson.

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0: 11, can you respond to the Galt Market office for miscellaneous service?
1: Hey, Rob, you're out.

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1: Déjame. Plates showing expired December 2025, 07 BMW with a release liability to William out of Sacramento.

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1: Copy. There's no apartment 11 here, so we're just trying to find her.
0: I copy.

And he said, well, I don't know if it looks like the apartment numbers are out of sequence for that complex. It's going to be the middle building on the north end of the complex.

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1: 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Good night. Lincoln 2 has a street.
2: 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Good night.
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0: Empire Ranch and Richie. 5 Tom, Union Frank, 274. Found a Toyota Sienna. I have a 2708.
1: Go ahead.
0: D. David, 7739369. Last of Clark, female.
1: The 10-4 vehicle's clear, expired 3/20 of 2026. It's got a RIP and a release of liability pending a master file in 2025. Your subject has a valid deal.
0: Copy, thank you. I'll be 10-6 on site.
1: 10-4.

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1: Go ahead.
0: Do you need me in the lobby?
1: Hey, firm. Letter 4-5, are you monitoring channel 1?
2: Yeah, firm.
1: Galinsky is trying to reach. Are you clear for his call?
2: Negative, not at the moment.
1: I copy.

0: David, 21, David, 41, area check AOD at Walmart, 1018 Riley Street. It's going to be called in by fire. So one of their fire units witnessed a minivan charge towards a male. They're going to call us when they get further.
1: David, 21, and I'll advise her now.
0: 21, Zipper.
2: David, 41, I'm 97. It looks code 4. I don't see anything out here. Obvious.

0: 41 Fire called back. Sounds like whoever was involved has separated, and they don't have anything further. Henry, 21.
1: Are they calling back?
0: Not the report call, but the previous phone contact for Cindy at Miwok Park. She's landline. Are you able to speak with her?
1: Hey, Pam.
0: Hi, Carpy. We'll send her through.

0: Yeah, day 41. Looks good for him tonight. Unless 21 wants to continue for anything.
1: 21, I copy. I'll be coming.
2: Hey, copy.

0: C063, can you pin this call for notes and put me on the TC?
1: CISO 63, I copy. We have CISO 61 for the non-injury collision, B2, Laguna Villa at Laguna Park.

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1: Go ahead.
0: Can you show me 10-8, the owner bringing him inside?
2: Yeah. Ocean 3-1195, Greenback, Auburn.
3: Greenback and Auburn.
2: It's going to be truck trailer, trailer plate 4, Robert, 6679.
3: Your current 2017 utility trailer to a Woody's Land Care out of North Highlands. So far.
4: Yes.
3: Copy.
4: Question 3. Truck plate's going to be 7307, 3 Union, 3 Chevy.
3: Do you have returns?
4: Right.
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0: That number, B-Boy, 8967527, last of Ortiz.

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0: 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Her license is showing as valid.
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1: I'm available now. You have something for me?
0: Let me reach out to the unit that was trying to get in touch with you and see if they resolved it.
1: Got it.
2: Admiral 45 from X-ray 26. That was me. Just advising you on a signboard's placement. You had some violations already.
1: Awesome. Thank you so much. Appreciate it.

Before pinning a reckless driver last seen, southbound Franklin approaching Whitelock for a dark-colored pickup truck with a Nevada plate of 3605 Edward 2. It was running red lights and then flipping off multiple drivers. Registration on that return clear and surrendered. On an 02 Ford pickup truck, sometime 16 or 12, are you available to look for that vehicle?

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1: Real time 12. 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
0: Okay.

0: Parker before penning a missing 11-year-old. Started as a citizen contact at the PD lobby, stating he received information from his ex that his 11-year-old was in custody. Since then, he's not been able to get a hold of the son and now wants to report him as missing. So before penning a missing 11-year-old report.
1: Thanks, I'm going to copy it.
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2: 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It's Mom, who lives in Sacramento. We'll reach out to SSD to go and check that address off of Trujillo Way further than Mom.

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0: Go ahead.
2: West Stockton and Laguna.
0: I copy. Go ahead.
2: 5 Victor, Adam King, 198, white Mazda 3, with 1.
0: I copy.
3: 5-3, can you put me on the stop? Out of place.
0: Confirm on the scene stop of the motor unit, or if not, go with your location.
3: With the motor unit, I'll be with the motor unit, and the place is going to be 9 Adam, Tom Mary, 847, Chevy Camaro.
0: I copy.

0: 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That subject's clear. 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
1: Copy. We'll go for.
0: Copy. 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Letter.
2: 803.
0: Well, copy. And that's on the loitering disturbance there off of upper floor. Letter 36, your first plate for the Mazda, clear. It expired 7-10 of 26 on an 06 Mazda out of Sacramento. And IV53, your plate is clear, current 2014 Chevy out of Turlock.

0: Henry Fulham just got off phone with the female. She's advising the child might be one of the neighbors of the male's house address.
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0: Sam's Club parking lot. 9 Zebra Lincoln Paul, 410. It's on a Lexus utility. I have a 27-180.
1: Go ahead.
0: D. David, 609-0294, last of Sharp, mail.
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2: David, 32, can you put in David 21's calling, will you 21?
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0: Henry 32 and Henry 51 on a suspicious person, beat 3 in front of 8878 Autumn Gold Court. Therapy's not on scene, advising his elderly father was followed home by CVS, and the subject who followed him is still on scene.
1: Henry 31, you can clear 5-1.
0: I copy 5-1, I'll show you, sir.
2: Henry 51, you can just keep me on it. I'm right down the street.
0: I copy.

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1: 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ID 53, are you clear as well?
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1: Copy.

0: 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You can trust cover.
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2: Bruceville, south of Deluso.
1: Copy that.
2: 9 Nora, Tom, John, 212. So, Gray Lexus with 1.
1: I copy. And that returns clear current on an 09 Lexus out of Elk Grove.

0: 11 Boy, I'll be providing courtesy transport to Tudor Street. Ready for my starting mileage?
1: Mary, Ida, Robert, Adam, Henry, last of Walton. It's going to be William, Adam, Lincoln, Tom, Ocean, Nora. Let me know when you're ready for the date of birth.
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0: 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Found a Toyota Camry. 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

Data 41 Davis 21 on the AOD with Fire at Del Taco 2699 East Bidwell. They went for a possible seizure with an NPA subject. They're outside, uncooperative patient, 6-year-old female.

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0: On a Chevy Malibu.
1: They got me.
2: Editor, put me on 800. Just do a phone contact.
1: I copy. Thank you.

Henry 41, the plate has a permanent plate assigned. It's clear current 25 Chevy registered to P.O. Box out of Sacramento. And it's to the RP.

0: 832, can you have him by 28?
1: 832, go ahead.
0: 9 Mary Tom John 937, Louisiana Jeep.
1: Never clear, suspended, and expired 2017 Jeep.
0: Got it.
1: Data 31, just confirming you copy the AOD call.

0: David.
1: Oh, please.
0: Step forth. David, 41. Officer Kupis, confirming you copy the call.
2: I do. Hang around.

Henry 23 with an additional unit for a B4 family 415 at 9712 Great Egret Court. It started as secondhand information from a party not on scene requesting a welfare check for a 17-year-old son that was acting manic. We're now landline with mom on scene who's in a 415 with the son.

0: X-ray 26, can you help with that?
1: I'm out of office, but I can try and run it mobile.
0: I got it.

0: And for our units en route to the Beat 4 family 415, there's still an open line between the mom and the son. The male half can be heard in the background by the call taker stating that he's going to grab a knife. But there's none that are currently in play. If there's a third unit that's available to start and assist.
1: Same, something you can touch on.
0: I copy.
2: Resign to all GFRs en route.
0: I copy. For units en route to the Great Agret Court, the male half is not confirming whether he does or does not have one. The call taker is unable to discern. And the description that we have for the 17-year-old is a mixed race between white and black male, 17 years old, 5'10", 160 pounds, brown over brown,

And an update for a great beaver court. The male half is back online speaking to the call taker. He's advising he is not armed. And Christian, the 17-year-old, will be waiting out front for contact.

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1: Go ahead.
0: Child is going to be wearing a red shirt, khaki pants. The red shirt has the logo PS7 on it. He's got longer black red hair, about 4 or 5 in height. Last seen about 2 hours ago, unknown DOT. Possible location would be the female house.
1: Can you just repeat his hair?
0: It's going to be about longer black dreads, about forehead length.
1: I copy.
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1: Go ahead.
0: Union 0795887, last of Missouri. 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
1: Valid.
0: Got the 10-6 on site.
1: Sure.
2: Hey, check the house.
1: I got pain. 54.

0: And for you just wanting to agree, Egret, we're still landline with a 17-year-old. He's made a couple of statements, including he's ready for contact with law enforcement. He's also advising he is feeling very suicidal. The call taker believes it's a vague threat.
1: Real time, Paul.
0: Go ahead.
1: DFR's on scene, and it looks like a silver sedan just rolled up to the house, and a female in looks like blue scrubs just went inside the open garage.
0: I copy. It's going to be the RP shoot by chosen route.
1: Copy. Yeah, then she's in the house. We no longer have visuals. The front garage is open with an SUV kind of halfway in between the driveway and garage.
0: I copy.

0: Boy 31 from David 41.
1: Go ahead.
0: I'm en route to you. If that requires any paper, you can just hang tight until I get there.
1: Copy. So far on UTL. David 21, give me attached one by name and date of birth.
2: Go ahead.
1: The last of Edward, Boy, Edward, David, William, Adam, Robert, David, Versa, Keisha, King, Edward, Ida, Sam, Henry, Adam, date of birth 7/18/76. Email.
2: Never. Hi, copy. We haven't asked them to go out yet, so we're getting a call for service set up, and they'll give you a call after they respond out to mom.
3: Just disregard that completely right now. It sounds like you've got most departments. We'll update if some changes.
2: I copy. We're canceling with SSD then.

0: 31, I'll be out. 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

0: Your phone, is there any way we can get some phone numbers for the other people and have them set up?
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2: We have a mail at the lobby doors to drop off a stack of karate flyers for officers. Are you able to assist with that? Good.
4: 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Frank Egan, 97, David 10, Toyota Camry. Frank might be an Edward.
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0: Can we our landline with the original RP asking her as well as the mom to step out of the house?
1: Copy, thank you. 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

0: Bari düşe çıkarsam.
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0: 90 Boy Charles 700, the blue Nissan Sentra with you.
1: Copy, clear, current 25 Nissan, it's a rental vehicle.

And Henry and 41, they're making their way down to the intersection there with Orchard View. And the original RP is advising she thinks the 17-year-old will resist PD contact.

0: And update.
1: Both. We're going to go back for a battery swap, and then we'll get back onto the house.
0: I copy. An update for the Great Egret call. It's only the original RP, the nurse that has stepped away down the street, and will be waiting for PD contact. Mom is still on scene. She wanted to remain in the kitchen to make sure the male hop didn't grab a knife. And then when the original RP separated to walk down the street, the 17-year-old was not armed.

0: David, excuse me, that welfare check for Austin Villas, 2840 East Bevel, apartment 2412. RP is the manager and will meet you at the office.
1: Where'd you go?
2: Joe's office.
0: Pepper.
3: Traffic 3500, please.
0: Go ahead.
3: 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On a Toyota. I'm going to read back.
0: I copy. Confirm you're on enforcement.

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1: 17, I got it. 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

0: For CSO 61 and 63, we actually have the juvenile landline, the MP. He said he ran away from home after his father threatened to beat him. And he's napping at the Quail Runs apartment. 239 is where he's telling us he is.
1: 63, I copy. I'm on the scene. Can you tell him to come down to where the pool is?
0: I copy. Confirming out with management. No answer at the door?
2: We're going to be attempting contact at the door.

0: 7-17 Cantu, NA-31's with me now, and we have some north containment, basically. We're just going to stay in our cars due to lack of one.
1: Sun's going to cover, and we're about to go in right now.

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1: Copy, units, keep the air clear.
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1: I copy resuming normal traffic for units off of Brady Grit.

0: 221. 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
0: Negative, we're code 4.
1: David 11, 44 in custody at Nordstrom Rack, 440, Lauderdale Parkway. Have we done?
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2: 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Looks like two J's just ran out of the garage.
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5: 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On 6 Lincoln, 30349. It's a Ford truck. I have a 27, one ready.
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0: Units on scene. 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
2: 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RP is advising male is refusing to come out and speak to us.
1: 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Heavy 53, your plate's clear current 2019 Infinity out of Oak Grove.

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0: Every 12K, dude. 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
1: No, he's just laying back inside the house, refusing to speak to us. We're giving him a phone call.
0: Hey, just confirm, this is 5150 only, right? No want?
1: Yeah, no want. It's 5150. We just turned to email. Trying to walk away.

0: And we're going to try one more attempt to make contact with the 17-year-old. After that, we'll come up with another plan.
1: I copy. Parking lot for a hit-and-run PDO. Started in front of the library. The RP pursued the vehicle to Safe Mart.
2: Hello, boy. I copy. I'll be around.
1: I copy. It's boy 65 for the welfare spyglass.

0: contact for one male if he's to speak to us once more.
1: Okay.
2: If there's will be tested safe.
1: Pepper. I copy.
3: 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So for the units in the back, you guys can clear. 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
1: Okay.

0: 33 Houston 10, we're okay here.
1: I copy.
0: Ivy 53 Fresno.
1: Go ahead.
0: Shelton Frisco.
1: Copy that.
0: George Mary. 914. David over Paul. It's going to be great Mercedes one.
1: Ivy 53, your play day is clear. Current 2014 Mercedes out of Mayfair.